0: The station with the best music. 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

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Oh yeah, wherever the wind blow, I'll be there. 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

0: Rock FM 93.4.
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